0: there it is, the new number one song in the USA. After four consecutive weeks at number two, Eurythmics move into the top position with Sweet Dreams Are Made of This. And there you have them, the 40 most popular records in America determined by Billboard magazine for the week ending September 3rd, 1983. American Top 40 is produced in Hollywood by ABC Watermark, executive producer Tom Rounds, producer Don Bastani, with Matt Wilson, Meryl Schindler, Daryl Morton, Dana Schwartzwalder, Renee Jean Hill, Aaron Durai, Marty Rosenstock, and Paul Libeskind. I'm Casey Kasem. Join me next week, and again, we'll count down the 40 most popular songs in the USA. Till then, keep your feet on the ground and keep reaching for the stars.
1: 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Special thanks to Kalila Dawkins, Rob Durkee, Pete Battistini, Scott Lakefield, Mike Savage, Michael Cross, Dave Nunez, and of course, the legend where the countdown began, Casey Kasem.

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10: Slight chance for storms tonight, otherwise mainly cloudy. Lows dip down to about 63. Southeast winds 8 to 15 miles per hour. Highs level off around 81 tomorrow. Lots of sunshine. Clear skies tomorrow night. Lows around 59. A mix of clouds and sunshine and dry Tuesday and Wednesday. Upper 70s Tuesday, low 80s by Wednesday. I'm meteorologist Paul Trombley. Right now, it's 75 degrees.
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6: Slight chance for storms tonight, otherwise mainly cloudy. Lows dip down to about 63. Southeast winds 8 to 15 miles per hour. Highs level off around 81 tomorrow. Lots of sunshine. Clear skies tomorrow night. Lows around 59. A mix of clouds and sunshine and dry Tuesday and Wednesday. Upper 70s Tuesday, low 80s by Wednesday. I'm meteorologist Paul Trombley. Currently, it's 74 degrees.

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0: 99.5 is helping out Perm Community Education by inviting you to get involved with this year's Perm Community Musical, The Sound of Music. Production days are going to be performed November 20th through the 22nd. Audition days are September 14th, 15th, and 16th. To get a packet, go to the Perm Community Education Facebook page or the website and download the packet. It'll give you all of the instructions you need to know. Volunteers are also needed for backstage help. Or reach out to Director Dan Christensen. That's dchristensen@perm.k12.mn.us for specific character breakdowns or questions.
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3: Slight chance for isolated thunderstorms tonight. Otherwise, mainly cloudy skies expected. Lows dip down to about 63. Winds out of the southeast, 8 to 15 miles per hour. Daytime highs approaching 81 tomorrow. Mainly clear skies. Clear skies tomorrow night. Lows dip down to about 59. Mainly sunny skies and dry Tuesday and Wednesday. Upper 70s Tuesday, low 80s by Wednesday. I'm staff meteorologist Paul Trombley. Right now, it's 72 degrees.

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4: Slight chance for isolated thunderstorms tonight. Otherwise, mainly cloudy skies expected. Lows dip down to about 63. Winds out of the southeast, 8 to 15 miles per hour. Daytime highs approaching 81 tomorrow. Mainly clear skies. Clear skies tomorrow night. Lows dip down to about 59. Mainly sunny skies and dry Tuesday and Wednesday. Upper 70s Tuesday, low 80s by Wednesday. I'm staff meteorologist Paul Trombley. Right now, it's 72 degrees.
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2: Mainly cloudy skies expected tonight with a slight chance for scattered thunderstorms. Lows level off around 63. Southeast winds 8 to 15 miles per hour. Daytime highs approaching 81 tomorrow. Mainly sunny skies. Clear skies tomorrow night 59. Mainly sunny and dry Tuesday and Wednesday. Upper 70s Tuesday, low 80s by Wednesday. I'm staff meteorologist Paul Frobley. Right now, 72.

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6: Mainly cloudy skies expected tonight with a slight chance for scattered thunderstorms. Lows level off around 63. Southeast winds 8 to 15 miles per hour. Daytime highs approaching 81 tomorrow. Mainly sunny skies. Clear skies tomorrow night 59. Mainly sunny and dry Tuesday and Wednesday. Upper 70s Tuesday, low 80s by Wednesday. I'm staff meteorologist Paul Frombley. Right now, 71.
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0: Lakes 99.5 is helping out Perm Community Education by inviting you to get involved with this year's Perm Community Musical, The Sound of Music. Production days are going to be performed November 20th through the 22nd. Audition days are September 14th, 15th, and 16th. To get a packet, go to the Perm Community Education Facebook page or the website and download the packet. 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All aboard! 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
1: Slight chance for scattered thunderstorms. Tonight, otherwise cloudy skies expected. Lows level off around 63. Winds out of the south, 5 to 10 miles per hour. High temperatures reach up to 81 tomorrow. Lots of sunshine. Tomorrow night, lows around 59. Mainly sunny and dry Tuesday and Wednesday. Upper 70s Tuesday, low 80s by Wednesday. That's your forecast. I'm Staff Meteorologist Paul Trombley. Currently, it's 71 degrees.

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1: Slight chance for scattered thunderstorms. Tonight, otherwise cloudy skies expected. Lows level off around 63. Winds out of the south, 5 to 10 miles per hour. High temperatures reach up to 81 tomorrow. Lots of sunshine. Tomorrow night, lows around 59. Mainly sunny and dry Tuesday and Wednesday. Upper 70s Tuesday, low 80s by Wednesday. That's your forecast. I'm staff meteorologist Paul Frombly. Currently 72.

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3: Slight chance for isolated thunderstorms. Tonight, otherwise cloudy skies expected. Lows level off around 63. Winds out of the south, 5 to 10 miles per hour. Daytime highs approaching 81. Tomorrow, mainly sunny skies. Clear skies. Tomorrow night, lows around 59. Mainly clear and dry. Tuesday and Wednesday, upper 70s. Tuesday, low 80s. By Wednesday. That's your forecast. I'm staff meteorologist Paul Trombley. Currently, 72.
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6: Slight chance for isolated thunderstorms. Tonight, otherwise cloudy skies expected. Lows level off around 63. Winds out of the south, 5 to 10 miles per hour. Daytime highs approaching 81. Tomorrow, mainly sunny skies. Clear skies. Tomorrow night, lows around 59. Mainly clear and dry Tuesday and Wednesday. Upper 70s Tuesday, low 80s by Wednesday. That's your forecast. I'm Staff Meteorologist Paul Trombley. Right now, 71.

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1: Lows level off around 63 overnight under overcast skies. Winds out of the southwest, 5 to 10 miles per hour. Mainly sunny skies Monday. High temperatures reach up to 81. Clear skies Monday night. Lows dip down to about 59. Mainly clear skies and dry Tuesday and Wednesday. Upper 70s Tuesday, low 80s by Wednesday. That's your forecast. I'm staff meteorologist Paul Trombley. Currently 71.

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2: Lows level off around 63 overnight under overcast skies. Winds out of the southwest, 5 to 10 miles per hour. Mainly sunny skies Monday. High temperatures reach up to 81. Clear skies Monday night. Lows dip down to about 59. Mainly clear skies and dry Tuesday and Wednesday. Upper 70s Tuesday, low 80s by Wednesday. That's your forecast. I'm staff meteorologist Paul Trombley. Currently 71.

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2: Lows level off around 63 overnight under overcast skies. Winds out of the southwest, 5 to 10 miles per hour. Mainly sunny skies Monday. High temperatures reach up to 81. Clear skies Monday night. Lows dip down to about 59. Mainly clear skies and dry Tuesday and Wednesday. Upper 70s Tuesday. Low 80s by Wednesday. That's your forecast. I'm staff meteorologist Paul Trombley. Currently 71.
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0: Hey, it's Lakes 99.5 with Classic Hits. 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
1: Lows up a lot, around 63 overnight under overcast skies. Winds out of the southwest, 5 to 10 miles per hour. Mainly sunny skies Monday. High temperatures reach up to 81. Clear skies Monday night. Lows dip down to about 59. Mainly clear skies and dry Tuesday and Wednesday. Upper 70s Tuesday, low 80s by Wednesday. That's your forecast. I'm staff meteorologist Paul Frombly. Currently 71.

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2: Lows level off around 63 overnight under mainly cloudy skies. Southwesterly winds 5 to 10 miles per hour. Daytime highs approaching 81. Monday, lots of sunshine. Monday night, lows dip down to about 58. Lots of sunshine and dry Tuesday and Wednesday. Upper 70s Tuesday, low 80s by Wednesday. That's your forecast. I'm staff meteorologist Paul Trombley. Right now, it's 70 degrees.
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0: 99.5 is helping out Perm Community Education by inviting you to get involved with this year's Perm Community Musical, The Sound of Music. Production days are going to be performed November 20th through the 22nd. Audition days are September 14th, 15th, and 16th. To get a packet, go to the Perm Community Education Facebook page or the website and download the packet. It'll give you all of the instructions you need to know. Volunteers are also needed for backstage help. Or reach out to Director Dan Christensen. That's dchristensen@perm.k12.mn.us for specific character breakdowns or questions.
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2: Lows level off around 63 overnight under mainly cloudy skies, southwesterly winds 5 to 10 miles per hour. Daytime highs approaching 81 Monday, lots of sunshine. Monday night, lows dip down to about 58. Lots of sunshine and dry Tuesday and Wednesday, upper 70s Tuesday, low 80s by Wednesday. That's your forecast. I'm staff meteorologist Paul Trombley. Right now, it's 70 degrees.
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2: Mainly cloudy skies expected overnight with a slight chance of rain showers. Lows dip down to about 63. Winds out of the west, 5 to 10 miles per hour. Mainly clear skies Monday. Highs level off around 81. Lows level off around 58. Monday night, clear skies. A blend of clouds and sun and dry Tuesday and Wednesday. Upper 70s Tuesday, low 80s by Wednesday. I'm staff meteorologist Paul Trombley. Currently, it's 70 degrees.

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1: Mainly cloudy skies expected overnight with a slight chance of rain showers. Lows dip down to about 63. Winds out of the west, 5 to 10 miles per hour. Mainly clear skies Monday. Highs level off around 81. Lows level off around 58. Monday night, clear skies. A blend of clouds and sun and dry Tuesday and Wednesday. Upper 70s Tuesday, low 80s by Wednesday. I'm staff meteorologist Paul Trombley. Right now, it's 69 degrees.
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1: Lows dip down to about 63 overnight under mainly cloudy skies. Winds out of the west, 5 to 10 miles per hour. High temperatures reach up to 81 Monday. Lots of sunshine. Lows level off around 58 Monday night. Clear skies. Partly cloudy skies and dry Tuesday and Wednesday. Upper 70s Tuesday. Low 80s by Wednesday. The forecast is brought to you by Ag Country. I'm meteorologist Paul Trombley. Right now, 69.

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2: Lows dip down to about 63 overnight under mainly cloudy skies. Winds out of the west, 5 to 10 miles per hour. High temperatures reach up to 81 Monday. Lots of sunshine. Lows level off around 58 Monday night. Clear skies. Partly cloudy skies and dry Tuesday and Wednesday. Upper 70s Tuesday. Low 80s by Wednesday. The forecast is brought to you by Ag Country. I'm meteorologist Paul Trombley. Right now, 69.
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2: Highs around 81 today under mainly clear skies. Winds out of the west, 8 to 15 miles per hour. Clear skies tonight, lows around 58. Sunshine mixed with clouds at times tomorrow. Daytime highs approaching 79. A blend of clouds and sun and dry Wednesday and Thursday with highs in the low 80s. The forecast is brought to you by Ag Country. I'm meteorologist Paul Trombley. Currently, it's 70 degrees.
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2: Highs around 81 today under mainly clear skies. Winds out of the west, 8 to 15 miles per hour. Clear skies tonight, lows around 58. Sunshine mixed with clouds at times. Tomorrow, daytime highs approaching 79. A blend of clouds and sun and dry Wednesday and Thursday with highs in the low 80s. The forecast is brought to you by Ag Country. I'm meteorologist Paul Trombley. Currently, it's 68 degrees.
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1: ABC News, I'm Sherry Preston. Torrents of rain setting off deadly flooding racing through the Grand Canyon. At least one person dead, 14 more are still missing. David Gregory was able to make it out of the Phantom Camp in Arizona.
2: The rain was just pouring down in sheets. The little trails within the camp were like becoming little creeks. Water was just pouring off the roof.
1: And more rains in the forecast today. The death toll in the floods in the Himalayas now well over 900 people. Over 4,700, though, are still missing. ABC's Britt Clennett is in Nepal.
3: These numbers are moving very fast, and they keep climbing because crews, quite frankly, are still pulling bodies out of mud and debris that's feet deep in places. And some victims were swept so far downstream that they've turned up as far away as India.
1: The U.S. military hitting an Iranian target in the first known American strike in a month. Two rocket launch sites hit in the Strait of Hormuz. Officials say they posed an imminent threat. This is ABC News. One of the best in tennis is out at the first round of the U.S. Open. Here's ESPN's Jay Reynolds.
4: For the first time in his career, Novak Djokovic drops his opening round match at the U.S. Open, losing last night in five sets.
5: Unfortunately, all great things do eventually come to an end. Yes, here's another cliche. Father Time is undefeated, and it did finally catch up. He got sick a couple times. It looked like he may have cramped. The back was bothering him. It all went south in the end.
4: ESPN's John McEnroe. Djokovic now 19-1 in opening round matches at the U.S. Open.
1: After almost 2 weeks of testimony, jurors will likely today begin deciding the fate of the only man ever charged in the 1996 murder of rapper Tupac Shakur. Closing arguments are set for today in Duane Davis's trial. Deliberations begin after that. NASA's newest space telescope blasted off Sunday. The Roman Space Telescope will hunt for planets around other stars and survey the cosmos like never before. Sherry Preston, ABC News.
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9: 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Larry Kep, 85, of Battle Lake, passed away peacefully at his home August 26th. A funeral mass will be held Friday, September 4th, at St. Edward's Catholic Church in Henning. 11 o'clock, that'll be 11 o'clock with visitation at 9 o'clock, and that is from Carvenham Funeral Home. Also, Thomas Schmidt, age 96, of Perham, he passed away on August 25th. Visitation will be this coming Thursday at Schoenberger Funeral Home from 5 to 7 o'clock. Rosary starting at 6:15. Time of sharing at 6:30. Visitation will resume at 10 o'clock on Friday morning at St. Henry's Catholic Church, followed by a memorial mass. And that will be at 11 o'clock for Thomas Schmitz. Philip Jasmer, 74, of Aldridge, passed away peacefully at Lakewood Hospital in Staples on August 17th. A memorial service will be held September 14th at Trinity Lutheran Church in Staples at 11 o'clock. Visitation 1 hour prior to the service for Philip Jasmer. And Cindy Coast of 65 in New York Mills passed away at Perham Health Hospital, Perham, Minnesota, and that was on August 4th. Celebration of Life will be held Friday, September 18th at Carverton Funeral Home, and that will be in Wadena at 11 o'clock with visitation 1 hour prior to the service for Cindy Costi. 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
1: News. I'm Sherry Preston. Deadly flooding in the Grand Canyon. This couple watching the sheer power of the water.
2: An excavator got washed away.
3: They watched an excavator float down the river. I mean, it was nuts.
1: They were able to get out, but 14 people are still missing. One person confirmed dead. The death toll in the flooding in the Himalayas now over 900 people in Nepal, close to 4,800 people still missing. For the first time in weeks, the U.S. and Iran trading attacks, the U.S. military striking launchers on an island in the Strait of Hormuz, several countries saying they intercepted Iranian attacks as well. The jury in the trial of the Massachusetts mother accused of murdering her three children will get back to work deliberating this morning. Lindsay Clancy's defense lawyer says she was suffering from postpartum psychosis. And in Las Vegas, closing arguments are expected to begin in the trial of the man accused of orchestrating the murder of rapper Tupac Shakur 30 years ago. This is ABC News. The great Dolly Parton was laid to rest this weekend with only family and close friends attending the private burial. ABC's Hannah Batah says Nashville, however, has been honoring the icon since she died last week at age 80.
4: The tributes continued at the Grand Ole Opry, which dedicated its show Saturday night to Dolly. Carly Pierce, who got her start performing at Dollywood as a teen, sang "Those Memories of You."
5: Those memories.
4: And later, a star-studded tribute to 9 to 5, with Jelly Roll making a surprise appearance. Dolly was also remembered at a music festival in California, where Olivia Rodrigo and Sarah McLachlan dedicated McLachlan's hit song Angel to her.
1: The proceeds of that festival, organized by Rodrigo, will go toward nonprofits that advance women's health, workplace protections, and women's legal rights. I'm Sherry Preston, ABC News.
6: 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Now, seeing my grandson out on the water, it means everything to me. 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
9: More areas of the Boundary Waters are reopening as crews continue making progress on Northeastern's Minnesota wildfires. The Fall Lake, Newton, and Pipestone Bay entry point reopens, and that will be this past weekend. It did. Little Vermilion Lake, also Lake Jeanette and Nell's Lake recreation areas will be open this Tuesday. Fire restrictions have also been lifted across the Superior National Forest and Boundary Waters. The three remaining July lightning fires total more than 71,000 acres. With contaminant ranging at 58% in the Thumb Fire area to 79% in the Sioux Fire. Central Minnesota bar owner and his girlfriend are accused of intentionally setting a fire to a business to collect insurance money. 52-year-old Corey Wagner and 36-year-old Heather Perro were charged with first and second degree aiding and abetting arson in connection with an April fire at the pub in Reamer, Minnesota. Wagner also faces an attempt attempted insurance fraud. According to the criminal complaint, investigators determined the fire was intentionally set in at least two locations inside the bar. And authorities say employees also reported hearing the couple talk about wanting to the struggling business to burn down. The Cass County Sheriff's Office says Wagner and Perro were arrested and booked into the Itasca County Detention Center. Minnesota State Patrol is celebrating 50 years since women first joined its ranks. Former Chief Ann Beers was one of three women who made history in 1976 as the agency's first female troopers. Beers, speaking with MNN at the state fair, recalled pride and nerves of earning her badge. Beers went on and rise through the ranks, eventually becoming the state patrol chief. A Stuartville man who works security at a downtown Rochester hotel is accused of assaulting a man with a gun. 27-year-old Jared Clement is charged with second-degree assault with a dangerous weapon. Prosecutors say Clement pointed a gun at the man and pressed it against his jaw during a confrontation on St. Patrick's Day. Clement initially denied having a gun, but later admitted brandishing the weapon and using it to push the man. He told the police the man had threatened to kill him. Top DWI enforcers in the state were honored in a pregame ceremony at yesterday's Twins game at Target Field. Minnesota Department of Public Safety will recognize nearly 60 law enforcement officers and one prosecutor from across the state. That's all for your news on the Lakes 99.5.
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9: Well, the Brave Lake Gabe Cross Country Invitational, 39 teams there in the black division, or actually the gold division. Edina wins it with a 46 on the girls' side. Hillsboro, North Dakota, an 80. Shanley was third with a 95. Davies fourth with a 101. Perm was fifth with a 116. Moorhead seventh. Bemidji eighth. And Detroit Lakes 13th. Claire Grindy of Hillsboro wins it with an 1807.1. Adeline Werner of Perm was eighth. Rory Kelder, 12th. Tilly Mathias comes in 15th. Quinn Hansen, 42nd. Brenna Kelder, 43rd. Madeline Anderson, 46th. And Macy Tater, 62nd. On the girls' black division, first place Little Falls with a 53, St. Cloud Cathedral 2nd, Barnesville 3rd, Thief River Falls 8th, Pelican Rapids 9th, Pequot Lakes 11th, Verndale at 12th. First place was Rose Jarnett of Little Falls with a 1943 in the girls' black division. Girls' gold or boys' gold division, first place Fargo Davies with a 65, Eastview is 2nd with an 80, 3rd Edina with an 81, 4th to Maple Grove with 117, 5th place to Perham with a 132, 6th place the Moorhead with a 219, and Detroit Lakes in 10th place. Lucia Capistrant from Maple Grove is your winner at 1544. Connor Maleka of Detroit Lakes was second with a 1546. Brody Freeland of Perm was 6th place. Bryce Brown, 25th. Ethan Johnson, 28th. Parker Hendricks, 33rd. Ben Mathiesen, 40th. Ethan Heidi of 54th. And Zeke Morris comes in 60th in the gold division. The black division and the boys, Sibley East first with a 58. Holly second with a 94. Thief River Falls 6th, Nevis 7th, Pequot Lakes 9th, Pelican Rapids 14th, Verndale 15th, Gage Horstenman of Sibley East was 1st with a 1638, Curtis Griffin of Thief River Falls was 3rd place in the black division of the Brave Lake Gabe Cross Country Invitational. The Twins got a great pitching gem from right-hander Zebby Matthews and beat the Chicago White Sox 5-1. Matthews didn't allow a base runner until giving up a soft single with two outs in the 6th. He worked 8 and a 3rd innings. Giving up five hits and one run. He struck out five batters and walked only one, moving to 9-8 on the year. Designated hitter Josh Bell and left fielder Trevor Larnach each had home runs in the win. Luke Kuechel belted a solo home run the seventh. The Twins will host Detroit. That will be tonight at 6:40. The Minnesota Vikings finalized their 53-man roster cutdowns yesterday. The team kept four quarterbacks on the active roster, with Kyler Murray being joined by backups J.J. McCarthy, Carson Wentz, and Max Brosmer. The Vikings traded offensive lineman Walter Rose and a seventh-round draft pick in the 2027 NFL draft to New England in exchange for a sixth-round pick next year. The Vikings will open up the regular season at home against Green Bay on September 13th. The Vikings also kept rookie punter Brett Thorson, who is the reigning NCAA punter of the year. In college football, NDSU over Jacksonville State easily 33-7. USC over San Jose State 42-26. University of North Carolina over TCU 15-10. Florida State over New Mexico State 34-17. Stanford beat Hawaii 37-27. Virginia over North Carolina State 34-8. South Dakota State over Stetson 70-7. The University of South Dakota over Central Connecticut 59-20. College volleyball, Minnesota over Creighton 3-0. Also Arizona State over Minnesota 3-0. NDSU, they're 4-0 on the year. They beat Tulane 3-0 and Texas Tech by a score of 3-0. Also, Green Bay Packers have traded for running back Caleb Johnson in a deal with the Pittsburgh Steelers. Green Bay has a big void in the position after veteran Josh Jacobs was placed on the NFL commissioner's exempt list as he's being charged with domestic abuse. Also, Rams edge rusher Aaron Donald will officially come out of retirement. Signed a one-year, $20 million deal that could reach $30 million in incentives. Donald retired in March of 2024 after 10 seasons in the NFL. Odell Beckham Jr. has made the New York Giants 53-man roster. Cleveland Browns placed the quarterback Dylan Gabriel on the IR, so they're going to still keep three quarterbacks with Deshaun Watson, Shadur Sanders, and Taylen Green. Pittsburgh Steelers kept four quarterbacks with Rodgers, Rudolph Howard, and Allure. Also, Denver Broncos linebacker Jonathan Cooper was placed on the NFL's commissioner exempt list as he's being arraigned on domestic violence charges. That's all for your sports on the Lakes, 99.5. Lakes 99.5 weather for today. Well, we're looking at patchy fog before 8 o'clock. Otherwise, partly sunny, then gradually becoming sunny with a high near 81 today. West, northwest winds at around 10 miles per hour. Also then tonight, we're looking at a low of 58, mostly clear tonight. Tuesday, a high of 79. Wednesday, 81. Thursday, 84. And Friday at 87. That's your Lakes Radio Weather Eye forecast on the Lakes 99.5. 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

Lenny Kravitz on the Lakes 99.5. Well, if you want to get on stage, work behind the scenes on stage, whatever, auditions for The Sound of Music in Pyrum are scheduled for September 14th, 15th, and 16th, and the performance dates will be November 20th, 21st, and 22nd. 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Audition schedule and location will be Monday, September 14th, Tuesday the 15th, Wednesday the 16th, all at the Pyrum High School studio. That's in Pyrum High School. That's auditions for The Sound of Music, scheduled for September 14th, 15th, and 16th. Up next will be Billy Joel, Only the Good Die Young.

Lakes 99.5. Well, there's going to be a renovation of Matt's Field in Pahrump. That's a great baseball facility in Pahrump over by the water tower on the south end of town. I think most of you know where that is. But they're going to do some facility renovations and upgrade it and make it a great experience. Priorities on the project will include renovating the grandstand, press box, concession stand, restroom facilities to better serve athletes, families, and visitors. These upgrades will ensure that Matt's Field remains a first-class facility for the Pahrump baseball program and will allowing the while allowing Pahrump to continue hosting district, section, and potentially state tournament events for years to come. All donations can be given to the Pahrump Public Schools earmarked Matt's Field fundraiser, and they have some specific ones, but you can donate anything. They have Matt's Hall of Famers, that's $25,000 and above. $15,000 above are Matt's starting nine. $8,000 is Matt's elite. $3,600 is team builders, but all donations will be accepted toward the renovation of Matt's Field, a great facility, and it's going to become a greater one after this facility renovation. This is expected to be done by next summer, so they'll be able to use that next spring or summer after the renovations are finished. George Harrison, My Sweet Lord on the Lakes 99.5.

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1: More areas of the Boundary Waters are reopening as crews continue making progress on Northeastern's Minnesota wildfires. The Fall Lake, Newton, and Pipestone Bay entry point reopens, and that will be this past weekend. It did. Little Vermilion Lake, also Lake Jeanette and Nell's Lake recreation areas will be open this Tuesday. Fire restrictions have also been lifted across the Superior National Forest and Boundary Waters. The three remaining July lightning fires total more than 71,800 acres, with contaminant ranging at 58% in the Thumb Fire area to 79% in the Sioux Fire. Central Minnesota bar owner and his girlfriend are accused of intentionally setting a fire to a business to collect insurance money. 52-year-old Corey Wagner and 36-year-old Heather Perro were charged with first and second degree aiding and abetting arson in connection with an April fire at the pub in Reamer, Minnesota. Wagner also faces an attempted insurance fraud. According to the criminal complaint, investigators determined the fire was intentionally set in at least two locations inside the bar. And authorities say employees also reported hearing the couple talk about wanting the struggling business to burn down. The Cass County Sheriff's Office says Wagner and Perro were arrested and booked into the Itasca County Detention Center. Minnesota State Patrol is celebrating 50 years since women first joined its ranks. Former Chief Ann Beers was one of three women who made history in 1976 as the agency's first female troopers. Beers, speaking with MNN at the state fair, recalled pride and nerves of earning her badge. Beers went on and rise through the ranks, eventually becoming the state patrol chief. A Stuartville man who works security at a downtown Rochester hotel is accused of assaulting a man with a gun. 27-year-old Jared Clement is charged with second-degree assault with a dangerous weapon. Prosecutors say Clement pointed a gun at the man and pressed it against his jaw during a confrontation on St. Patrick's Day. Clement initially denied having a gun, but later admitted brandishing the weapon and using it to push the man. He told the police the man had threatened to kill him. Top DWI enforcers in the state were honored in a pregame ceremony at yesterday's Twins game at Target Field. Minnesota Department of Public Safety will recognize nearly 60 law enforcement officers and one prosecutor from across the state. That's all for your news on the Lakes 99.5. Well, we have some added news coming in. Police in Invergrove Heights are investigating after three people were found dead inside a home Sunday. Officers were called to the 3200 block of 78th Street East for a welfare check and discovered the bodies inside the residence. Authorities have not released details about the causes of death or whether all three lived at the home. Police say there's no known threat to the public. The identities of the deceased have not been released. More information expected in coming days. That's in Invergrove Heights. Minnesota Supreme Court has rejected MyPillow founder Mike Lindell's request for a full recount in the Republican primary for governor. Lindell lost the August 11th primary to Minnesota House Speaker Lisa DeMuth by about 45,000 votes. In a ruling issued on Saturday, the courts said state election officials followed Minnesota law in developing the recount plan. As students head back to the classroom, University of Minnesota experts say anxiety is a normal part of transition. Psychiatrist Dr. Katie Lindgren says changes to routine, new schools, and uncertainty about the year ahead can all create stress for children. She says that anxiety often appears through behavior changes, stomach aches, headaches, and sleep problems rather than verbal complaints. Also, Minnesota Attorney General Keith Ellison says the state's more than $300 million settlement with Meta may be just the beginning. Ellison says other social media companies like YouTube and TikTok are also facing legal scrutiny over the impact of their platforms may have on children. a renewed trade dispute between the United States and Canada could have impacts on Minnesota. President Trump announced a 50% tariff on Canadian goods, prompting Canada to threaten matching tariffs of its own. DFL U.S. Senate candidate Peggy Flanagan says the move could hurt Minnesota farmers, Iron Range communities, and consumers. Well, with the drought conditions affecting much of Minnesota, the Department of Natural Resources is encouraging residents to give their trees a drink. The DNR says newly planted trees are especially vulnerable and should receive 15 to 25 gallons of water per week, especially in dry conditions. That's all for your news on the Lakes 99.5.
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1: 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Connie Gilb, 79, of Henning, passed away peacefully at home under the care of Moments Hospice. A memorial service will be held Thursday, September 3rd at 1 p.m. at Belmont Carverton Funeral Home in Henning, with a visitation beginning at 11:30 the same day. That is for Connie Gilb of Henning. Larry Kep, 85 years old, of Battle Lake, passed away peacefully at his home August 26th. A funeral mass will be held on Friday, September 4th at St. Edward's Catholic Church in Henning, and that'll be at 11 o'clock with a visitation around 9:30 for Larry Kep of Battle Lake. Also, Thomas Schmitz passed away on Tuesday, August 25th. Visitation will be this Thursday at Schoenberger Funeral Home from 5 o'clock to 7 o'clock, with a rosary starting at 6:15. Time of sharing at 6:30. Visitation will resume at 10 o'clock on Friday at St. Henry's Catholic Church. Memorial Mass will be 11 o'clock on Friday at St. Henry's Catholic Church for Thomas Schmitz. Philip Jasmer, 74, of Aldrich, passed away at Lakewood Hospital in Staples. That was on August 17th. A memorial service will be held September 14th at Trinity Lutheran Church in Staples at 11 o'clock. Visitation 1 hour prior to the start of the service for Philip Jasmer. Cindy Kosia, of 65 years old, of New York Mills, passed away at Purim Health Hospital on August 4th. Celebration of life will be held Friday, September 18th at Carverton Funeral Home in Wadena at 11 o'clock, with a visitation 1 hour prior to the start of the service for Cindy Costi of New York Mills. 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
1: Our weather forecast on the Lakes 99.5, looking for a high of 81 today. Currently, we have cloudy skies, temperature of about 68. Today's outlook is for partly sunny skies, then gradually becoming sunny, high of 81 tonight. Look for mostly clear skies, temperatures around 58 tonight, high of 79 tomorrow, 81 Wednesday, 84 Thursday, and 87 on Friday. That's your Lakes Radio Weather Eye forecast here on the Lakes 99.5.
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1: Well, the Brave Like Gabe Cross Country Invitational, 39 teams there in the black division, or actually the gold division. Edina wins it with a 46 on the girls' side. Hillsboro, North Dakota, an 80. Shanley was third with a 95. Davies fourth with a 101. Perm was fifth with a 116. Moorhead seventh. Bemidji eighth. And Detroit Lakes 13th. Claire Grindy of Hillsboro wins it with an 1807.1. Adeline Warner of Perm was eighth. Rory Kelder, 12th. Tilly Mathias comes in 15th. Quinn Hansen, 42nd. Brenna Kelder, 43rd. Madeline Anderson, 46th. And Macy Tater, 62nd. On the girls' black division, first place Little Falls with a 53, St. Cloud Cathedral 2nd, Barnesville 3rd, Thief River Falls 8th, Pelican Rapids 9th, Pequot Lakes 11th, Verndale at 12th. First place was Rose Jarnett of Little Falls with a 1943 in the girls' black division. Boys' gold division, first place Fargo Davies with a 65, Eastview is 2nd with an 80, 3rd Edina with an 81, 4th to Maple Grove with 117, 5th place to Perham with a 132, 6th place to Moorhead with a 219, and Detroit Lakes in 10th place. Lucia Capistrant from Maple Grove is your winner at 1544. Connor Maleka of Detroit Lakes was 2nd with a 1546. Brody Freeland of Perm was 6th place. Bryce Brown, 25th. Ethan Johnson, 28th. Parker Hendricks, 33rd. Ben Mathiesen, 40th. Ethan Heidi of 54th. And Zeke Morris comes in 60th in the gold division. In the black division, the boys, Sibley East 1st with a 58. Holly 2nd with a 94. Thief River Falls 6th, Nevis 7th, Pequot Lakes 9th, Pelican Rapids 14th, Verndale 15th, Gage Horstenman of Sibley East was 1st with a 1638, Curtis Griffin of Thief River Falls was 3rd place in the black division of the Brave Like Gabe Cross Country Invitational. The Twins got a great pitching gem from right-hander Zebby Matthews and beat the Chicago White Sox 5-1. Matthews didn't allow a base runner until giving up a soft single with 2 outs in the 6th. He worked 8 and a third innings, giving up 5 hits and 1 run. He struck out 5 batters and walked only 1, moving to 9-8 on the year. Designated hitter Josh Bell and left fielder Trevor Larnach each had home runs in the win. Luke Kuechel belted a solo home run the 7th. The Twins will host Detroit. That will be tonight at 6:40. The Minnesota Vikings finalized their 53-man roster cutdowns yesterday. The team kept 4 quarterbacks on the active roster, with Kyler Murray being joined by backups J.J. McCarthy, Carson Wentz, and Max Brosmer. The Vikings traded offensive lineman Walter Rouse and a 7th-round draft pick in the 2027 NFL draft to New England in exchange for a 6th-round pick next year. The Vikings will open up the regular season at home against Green Bay on September 13th. The Vikings also kept rookie punter Brett Thorson, who is the reigning NCAA Punter of the Year. In college football, NDSU over Jacksonville State easily 33-7. USC over San Jose State 42-26. University of North Carolina over TCU 15-10. Florida State over New Mexico State 34-17. Stanford beat Hawaii 37-27. Virginia over North Carolina State 34-8. South Dakota State over Stetson 70-7. The University of South Dakota over Central Connecticut 59-20. College volleyball, Minnesota over Creighton 3-0. Also Arizona State over Minnesota 3-0. NDSU, they're 4-0 on the year. They beat Tulane 3-0. And Texas Tech by a score of 3-0. Also, Green Bay Packers have traded for running back Caleb Johnson in a deal with the Pittsburgh Steelers. Green Bay has a big void in the position after veteran Josh Jacobs was placed on the NFL commissioner's exempt list as he's being charged with domestic abuse. Also, Rams edge rusher Aaron Donald will officially come out of retirement, signed a 1-year, $20 million deal that could reach $30 million in incentives. Donald retired in March of 2024 after 10 seasons in the NFL. Odell Beckham Jr. has made the New York Giants 53-man roster. Cleveland Browns placed the quarterback Dylan Gabriel on the IR, so they're going to still keep 3 quarterbacks with Deshaun Watson, Shadur Sanders, and Taylen Green. Pittsburgh Steelers kept 4 quarterbacks with Rodgers, Rudolph Hauer, and Allure. Also, Denver Broncos linebacker Jonathan Cooper was placed on the NFL's commissioner exempt list as he's being arraigned on domestic violence charges. That's all for your sports on the Lakes 99.5.
9: Hi, this is Adam Johnson with a New York Mills School update. Our first day of school is September 1st, and we are excited to welcome you back. The New York Mills Eagles volleyball team hosts Frazee at 7. Also on the 1st, the Perham New York Mills tennis team will host Moorhead at 4:30. Thursday the 3rd, Cross Country hosts their annual meet starting at 3:30. The Eagles football team plays host to BBE at 7. Plus, you can find information about our upcoming referendum at eaglesforward.org. Thank you and go Eagles!
8: Morning, Lakes 99.5. We have Katie Murdoch here in the studio to talk about Elevate. Good morning.
10: Good morning.
8: And Katie, we've got a brand new month to look at.
10: Yes.
8: And what do we see coming up here?
10: Yep. So the elevator should have, you know, gone out everywhere over this past weekend. So you can find that all over town where it's always available. So that's out and about. But yeah, this week we've got pretty basic week coming up. We've got our meals happening Monday through Thursday at the pack. So again, this is constantly evolving. If you're new to wanting to try the meals, never feel shy about signing up and coming to one. There, you know, seasonally it changes and everything. So yeah, always a great meal. $6 for lots of food.
8: You need like to know in advance.
10: Yeah, we need to know the day before by noon so we can order enough food. So
8: perfect.
10: Tuesday is a pizza party, so that's a little, that's a little different. But anyway, so yeah, there's always a variety of food. So yeah, come and check that out if you'd like to.
8: Okay.
10: And then just gonna kind of go through what we have going on Wednesday. It's a busier day for us, so 9 to 11 this Wednesday. We've got our blood pressure checks, and that happens every week at the pack. And we have the farmer's market, which it's the last week for that, and that's 10 to 2 on Wednesday and Friday.
8: Okay.
10: Also on Wednesday, though, from 9 to 11, happening in the PAC lobby, you can kind of hang out in that area for all morning, really, because you can get your blood pressure checked. We've got the farmer's market next door. But anyway, 9 to 11, we also have the kickoff of all month long. We're going to be doing an Apple fundraiser, Apple sale fundraiser. And that is from 9 to 11 every Wednesday in the PAC lobby. And what this is... it's a fundraiser where 100% of the proceeds of the sale of the apples go to the Perham Community Garden. And there's been a Perham Community Garden for years. It's, done its job, and we're kind of helping a group of people in the area who are trying to make it bigger and better. And yeah, more details to come on that.
8: Literally growing the garden.
10: Yes.
8: Okay. Yeah.
10: So for now, anyway, we have this apple fundraiser going on, and Craig and Liz Swanson have an apple orchard, and they are donating all of these apples, and 100% of the proceeds go towards the garden. So it's $1 per apple, a variety of apples. So please stop in to the pack from 9 to 11 every Wednesday this month and pick up some fresh apples and know that all of your money is going towards that awesome project.
8: Yeah, so thank you, Craig and Liz, and everybody behind that.
10: Yeah, there's a nice size group working behind the scenes to get this going. So
8: get the garden grown.
10: Mm-hmm.
8: That's nice.
10: Yeah. And then also on Wednesday at 10, we have Matt Johnson, who's fire chief in town, and he's going to be speaking at Coffee Talk about fire safety and prevention, especially through the winter, just fire alarm, you know, smoke alarms and keeping your house safe. Also just going to talk a little bit about what's going on over at the Perham Fire Department. So
8: nice.
10: If you're curious to know what's happening, come to that. On Thursday, then, at 11, we have something a little different. The U of M sent out these cool virtual classes, and we picked a couple of them to do over the course of the next few months. And Thursday at 11 a.m. in our conference room is a grandparenting in the age of overindulgence. So we thought, and there's
8: some
10: a number
8: tips
10: of
8: there.
10: Yeah, people signing up when, you know, you got grandparents a lot of times following their grandkids nowadays to communities, and it's fun for the grandparents to give the kids the ice cream cone, and then the kids go home and the parents are like, let's have an ice cream cone. And you kind of, how do you balance all that and the gifts and the giving and all that stuff? So anyway, it should be a
8: and
10: good.
8: That's from U of M.
10: Yeah, that's U of M at 11 o'clock Thursday in a conference room. It's free. We're just going to watch it together, live streamed. And yeah, we just would like to know if you can come or not. So please register online for that.
8: And kind of a big one on Friday, the last day of the Perham Farmers Market.
10: Last day of the Farmers Market. So it's been a good season, even with the road construction. So yeah. And then one last thing I wanted to mention is on Thursday, September 17th, we have our Med Management Day, and I've talked about this a couple of times, but we've got a pharmacist coming to town from Lake Region Healthcare, and this is through NDSU. And we filled all the spots for this, so they are sending a second pharmacist, and we would love to have those spots filled, you know, the second slot for each time filled. So if you're interested in coming to that, just give me a call, and we can register you for one of those sessions. And they range from 9 a.m. to 2:30 p.m. And it's a private individual session with a pharmacist to talk through your medications and how you could save money, maybe interactions that could possibly be happening, just monitoring things and all the interesting facts. So whether you're taking two or three medications or 20, you know, it's for you. So,
11: All right. And that is part of the September calendar, of course, as we get the new month going. And Katie, we appreciate you coming in and sharing this with us. What are the ways to follow Elevator or the Elevate in general?
10: Yep. You can do all your registration and checking out things on our website, which is elevateotc.org. And if you need help, you can give us a call at 218-347-1974.
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1: Back here in Lakes 99.5, we have Tyler Dahl from The Backyard and J&L Nutritional Consulting. 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Tyler, what do you got new?
20: Yeah, so we're all fired up for fall here. So that means, like, on the J&L Nutritional Consulting side, we're testing silage moisture to see if it's time to chop. We sell silage bunker covers. We sell silage inoculant. So we're kind of right in the middle of harvest here, so that's kind of an exciting time for us. And then I guess on the backyard side, everyone's going back to school, so that means you might have some dogs at home that they might have a little extra energy if you were playing with them. Kids were playing with them all summer long. Now we're going back to school, so that our doggy daycare gets pretty busy around September, October, with just everyone's schedule kind of flipping around. So yeah, that's kind of what we're waiting on here.
1: Well, kids have anxiety, and dogs do too, with going back to school.
20: Oh, I tell you what, it's if you've ever seen the doggy daycare, last Friday we had, I think there was 30 dogs there, and there's two indoor runs and two outdoor areas where they get to play. Actually, there's three outdoor areas, so they split them up in pretty much their temperaments and their energy levels. So you got a bunch of labs running around on one side, and then you might have some older dogs and some smaller dogs on the other side, kind of looking at them saying, well, what are you guys doing? But it is kind of a fun thing. And then the best part is, you know, at the end of the day, when you go pick up that dog, they're going to be ready to sit down and relax with you versus maybe wanting to go on that extra walk at night.
1: All right. Thank you, Tyler.
20: Yeah. Thanks, Petey. You have a good one. And enjoy the school year here.
1: You too. Tyler Dahl from The Backyard and J&L Nutritional Consulting on the Lakes 99.5. Chicago on the Lakes 99.5. Hard to say I'm sorry.

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12: ABC News, I'm Sherry Preston. More than a dozen people are still missing after flood waters roared through the Grand Canyon. One person confirmed dead. Here's ABC's Lana Moise.
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6: Daytime highs approaching 81 today under mainly sunny skies. West winds 8 to 15 miles per hour. Lows level off around 58 tonight. Clear skies. Daytime highs approaching 79 tomorrow. Sunshine mixed with clouds at times. Sunshine mixed with clouds at times and dry. Wednesday and Thursday, low 80s. Wednesday, mid 80s by Thursday. That's your forecast. I'm Staff Meteorologist Paul Trombley. Right now, 66.
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4: Be honest with yourself. Do you already dread the day you have to pull out that rickety old dock? The one with the bent post? 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
8: Daytime highs approaching 81 today under mainly sunny skies. West winds 8 to 15 miles per hour. Lows level off around 58 tonight. Clear skies. Daytime highs approaching 79 tomorrow. Sunshine mixed with clouds at times. Sunshine mixed with clouds at times and dry. Wednesday and Thursday, low 80s. Wednesday, mid 80s by Thursday. That's your forecast. I'm staff meteorologist Paul Trombley. Right now, 66.

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8: Daytime highs approaching 81 today under mainly sunny skies. West winds 8 to 15 miles per hour. Lows level off around 58 tonight. Clear skies. Daytime highs approaching 79 tomorrow. Sunshine mixed with clouds at times. Sunshine mixed with clouds at times and dry. Wednesday and Thursday, low 80s. Wednesday, mid 80s by Thursday. That's your forecast. I'm staff meteorologist Paul Trombley. Currently 68.
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2: Bright sunshine today with daytime highs approaching 81. West winds 8 to 15 miles per hour. Clear skies again tonight, 58. Sunshine mixed with clouds at times tomorrow. Daytime highs approaching 79. A blend of clouds and sun and dry Wednesday and Thursday. Low 80s Wednesday, mid 80s by Thursday. That's your forecast. I'm staff meteorologist Paul Trombley. Currently, it's 70 degrees.

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11: Bright sunshine today with daytime highs approaching 81. West winds 8 to 15 miles per hour. Clear skies again tonight, 58. Sunshine mixed with clouds at times tomorrow. Daytime highs approaching 79. A blend of clouds and sun and dry Wednesday and Thursday. Low 80s Wednesday, mid 80s by Thursday. That's your forecast. I'm staff meteorologist Paul Trombley. Right now, it's 72 degrees.
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8: Bright sunshine today with daytime highs approaching 81. West winds 8 to 15 miles per hour. Clear skies again tonight, 58. Sunshine mixed with clouds at times tomorrow. Daytime highs approaching 79. A blend of clouds and sun and dry Wednesday and Thursday. Low 80s Wednesday, mid 80s by Thursday. That's your forecast. I'm staff meteorologist Paul Trombley. Right now, it's 72 degrees.
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6: Well, the Brave Light Gabe Cross Country Invitational, 39 teams here in Purim on the girls' gold division. Edina wins it with a 46, Hillsboro second, Shanley third, Davies fourth, and Purim comes in fifth place. Moorhead seventh, Bemidji eighth, and Detroit Lakes 13th. Claire Grindy of Hillsboro wins it.

to Detroit Lakes. Lucia Capistrant of Maple Grove wins it with a 15:44. Connor Maleka of Detroit Lakes was second with a 15:46. Brody Freeland of Perm was sixth. Bryce Brown, 25th. Ethan Johnson, 28th. Parker Hendricks, 33rd. Ben Mathiesen, 40th. Ethan Heidia, 54th. And Zeke Morris comes in 60th. A boys' black division, Sibley East wins it with a 58. Second to Holly. Third to Thief River Falls. Seventh to Nevis. Eighth to Pequot Lake. Lakes. Also Pelican Rapids, 14th. And Verndale, 15th. Gage Horseman of Sibley East was first with a 16:38. And that was at the Brave Like Gabe Cross Country Invitational. The Twins got a gem from right-hander Zebby Matthews as they beat the White Sox by a score of 5-1. He pitched eight and a third innings, giving up five hits, one run, struck out five, and walked only one. He is 9-8 on the year. Designator Josh Bell and also left fielder Trevor Larnick each drove two runs home in a homers. Luke Kieschel belted a solo home run in the seventh. The Twins will host Detroit, and that will be tonight. The Vikings got down to the 53-man roster. They kept four quarterbacks, also keeping rookie Brett Thorson, who's a punter and the reigning NCAA punter of the year. NDSU football team beat Jacksonville State 33-7. USC defeated San Jose State by a score of 42-26. That's all for your sports on the Lakes, 99.5.

0: 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Production days are going to be performed November 20th through the 22nd. Audition days are September 14th, 15th, and 16th. To get a packet, go to the Perm Community Education Facebook page or the website and download the packet. 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Or reach out to Director Dan Christensen. 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
9: Ample sunshine expected this afternoon with daytime highs approaching 81. Westerly winds 8 to 15 miles per hour. Clear skies again tonight. Lows level off around 58. High temperatures reach up to 79 tomorrow. Sunshine mixed with clouds at times and dry. Wednesday and Thursday, low 80s. Wednesday, mid 80s by Thursday. That's your forecast. I'm staff meteorologist Paul Trombley. Right now, it's 73 degrees.
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8: Ample sunshine expected this afternoon with daytime highs approaching 81. Westerly winds 8 to 15 miles per hour. Clear skies again tonight. Lows level off around 58. High temperatures reach up to 79 tomorrow. Sunshine mixed with clouds at times and dry. Wednesday and Thursday, low 80s. Wednesday, mid 80s by Thursday. That's your forecast. I'm staff meteorologist Paul Trombley. Currently, it's 75 degrees.
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9: Ample sunshine expected this afternoon with daytime highs approaching 81. Westerly winds 8 to 15 miles per hour. Clear skies again tonight. Lows level off around 58. High temperatures reach up to 79 tomorrow. Sunshine mixed with clouds at times and dry. Wednesday and Thursday, low 80s. Wednesday, mid 80s by Thursday. That's your forecast. I'm staff meteorologist Paul Trombley. Currently, it's 75 degrees.
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9: Ample sunshine expected this afternoon with daytime highs approaching 81. Westerly winds 8 to 15 miles per hour. Clear skies again tonight. Lows level off around 58. High temperatures reach up to 79 tomorrow. Sunshine mixed with clouds at times and dry. Wednesday and Thursday, low 80s. Wednesday, mid 80s by Thursday. That's your forecast. I'm staff meteorologist Paul Trombley. Currently, it's 77 degrees.

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6: Ample sunshine expected this afternoon with daytime highs approaching 81. Winds out of the west, 8 to 15 miles per hour. Clear skies tonight, lows around 59. Sunshine mixed with clouds at times tomorrow. Daytime highs approaching 79. Sunshine mixed with clouds at times and dry Wednesday and Thursday. Low 80s Wednesday, mid 80s by Thursday. I'm meteorologist Paul Trombley. Currently, it's 77 degrees.

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9: Bright sunshine expected this afternoon with daytime highs approaching 81. Winds out of the west, 8 to 15 miles per hour. Clear skies again tonight. Lows dip down to about 59. Daytime highs approaching 79 tomorrow. Mainly sunny skies. Dry with temperatures a bit above average Wednesday and Thursday and highs from the upper 70s to the mid 80s. That's your forecast. I'm staff meteorologist Paul Frobley. Right now, 79.

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7: Bright sunshine expected this afternoon, with daytime highs approaching 81. Winds out of the west, 8 to 15 miles per hour. Clear skies again tonight. Lows dip down to about 59. Daytime highs approaching 79 tomorrow. Mainly sunny skies. Dry with temperatures a bit above average Wednesday and Thursday, and highs from the upper 70s to the mid 80s. That's your forecast. I'm staff meteorologist Paul Frombly. Right now, 79.

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0: Lakes 99.5 is helping out Perm Community Education by inviting you to get involved with this year's Perm Community Musical, The Sound of Music. Production days are going to be performed November 20th through the 22nd. Audition days are September 14th, 15th, and 16th. To get a packet, go to the Perm Community Education Facebook page or the website and download the packet. It'll give you all of the instructions you need to know. 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Or reach out to Director Dan Christensen. That's dchristensen at perm.k12.mn.us for specific character breakdowns or questions.
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9: weather. Bright sunshine expected this afternoon with daytime highs approaching 81. Winds out of the west, 8 to 15 miles per hour. Clear skies again tonight. Lows dip down to about 59. Daytime highs approaching 79 tomorrow. Mainly sunny skies. Dry with temperatures a bit above average Wednesday and Thursday, and highs from the upper 70s to the mid 80s. That's your forecast. I'm staff meteorologist Paul Frombly. Right now, 79.

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6: Lows level off around 59 tonight under clear skies. Southwesterly winds 8 to 15 miles per hour. Daytime highs approaching 79 tomorrow. Mainly sunny. Slight chance of rain showers tomorrow night. Lows level off around 59. Cloudy skies expected. Upper 70s Wednesday. Mid 80s Thursday. That's your forecast. I'm staff meteorologist Paul Trombley. Currently, it's 81 degrees.

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6: Lows level off around 59 tonight under clear skies. Southwesterly winds 8 to 15 miles per hour. Daytime highs approaching 79 tomorrow. Mainly sunny. Slight chance of rain showers tomorrow night. Lows level off around 59. Cloudy skies expected. Upper 70s Wednesday. Mid 80s Thursday. That's your forecast. I'm staff meteorologist Paul Trombley. Currently, it's 81 degrees.
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10: Lows level off around 59 tonight under clear skies. Southwesterly winds 8 to 15 miles per hour. Daytime highs approaching 79 tomorrow. Mainly sunny. Slight chance of rain showers tomorrow night. Lows level off around 59. Cloudy skies expected. Upper 70s Wednesday. Mid 80s Thursday. That's your forecast. I'm Staff Meteorologist Paul Trombley. Currently 82.

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7: Lows level off around 59 tonight under clear skies. Southwesterly winds 8 to 15 miles per hour. Daytime highs approaching 79 tomorrow. Mainly sunny. Slight chance of rain showers tomorrow night. Lows level off around 59. Cloudy skies expected. Upper 70s Wednesday. Mid 80s Thursday. That's your forecast. I'm staff meteorologist Paul Trombley. Currently 82.
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4: Lows level off around 59 tonight under clear skies. Southwesterly winds 8 to 15 miles per hour. Daytime highs approaching 79 tomorrow. Mainly sunny. Slight chance of rain showers tomorrow night. Lows level off around 59. Cloudy skies expected. Upper 70s Wednesday. Mid 80s Thursday. That's your forecast. I'm staff meteorologist Paul Trombley. Currently 82.

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3: Lows level off around 59 tonight under clear skies, southwesterly winds 8 to 15 miles per hour. Daytime highs approaching 79 tomorrow, mainly sunny. Slight chance of rain showers tomorrow night. Lows level off around 59, cloudy skies expected. Upper 70s Wednesday, mid 80s Thursday. That's your forecast. I'm staff meteorologist Paul Trombley. Currently 82.
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